This record can be played on every modern lightweight pickup. The stereo sound, however, can be reproduced only when stereo equipment is used.

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0: And hello, ladies and gentlemen, boys and girls. 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Thanks for listening. Been a good show so far, hasn't it? Yeah, we played Fire, The Crazy World of Arthur Brown, 1968 on the Track record label. As they peaked at number one spot in the UK, it also reached number 19 in Australia, number 18 in Finland, number 8 in Ireland, number 7 in Austria, number 6 in the Netherlands, number 4 in France, and number 2 in the US on the Billboard Hot 100. I didn't think I was going to stop then. Well, we've got a good show lined up for you. And I think I proved it with the first record. I can tell you the second record. It's Dave D, Dozy, Beaky, Mick and Titch. But before I play it, let's find out about the wife. Yeah, my wife told me to stop leaving things to the last minute. So I said, fine. I'll do it in a minute. And here we go with Dave D, Dozy, Beaky, Mick and Titch. Same year, 1968. Also got to number one.
1: La Leyenda.
0: The legend of Xanadu. Okay, lads, let's

And of course, all we play is the greatest hits from the 50s, the 60s, and the 70s. Two records there from the same year, 1968. Both as successful as each other. That was the legend of Xanadu, Davey Dozy Beaky Mikintich. Released in 1968 on a Fontana record label. That's a repeat to that number one spot in the UK singles chart. It also reached number 20 in Finland, number 11 in Japan, number 6 in Austria and Belgium, number 5 in Holland and Germany, number 3 in Australia and Norway, and number one in Ireland and Sweden. Welcome to the Beat Nightingale Pirate Radio Show.

0: What we're gonna do right here is go back, way back, back into time.
1: And you certainly know this one from a year earlier, 1967. Brokeback Harem, A Whiter Shade of Pale. And it hit more countries than The Legend of Xanadu. Also more countries than The Crazy World of Arthur Brown. Oh, what a brilliant record this is.

0: Well, let me tell you how successful that record was. Yes, first of all, it was number one in no less than 11 countries. But I'll tell you all about that now. It was released in 1967 on the D-Ran record label, where it peaked to that number one spot in the UK singles charts. It also reached number five in the US, number four in Austria, number three in Norway, number two in Poland. And listen to this, it was also number one in Australia, Belgium, Canada, France, Germany, Ireland, Italy, New Zealand, South Africa and Spain. What was it? Of course you all know it. It's Procol Harum with a whiter shade of pale. Now I gotta tell you, I went to my local climbing centre yesterday and someone had stolen all the hand grips off the wall. Honestly, you couldn't make it up.
1: Now a flashback 45 from the 70s.

0: When I speak reggae, Judy Mowat from 1974, I shall sing. And just to let you know, we do have a sing-song record on the programme. That's coming up later, so looking forward to that. Now, I'm going to say hello to some listeners. I'm going to say hello to Andy Harper. He's in Walsall. I've got Mary Ann Lopez. Hello, Mary. You're from Chicago, Illinois in USA. And Mary Johnson. She's in Myrtle Beach in South Carolina. Hello to you all that are listening to the show. Music
1: a go go. If you like music from the 50s like this, baby, baby, and from the 60s, and from the 70s,
2: sweet dream, baby,
1: then keep listening to the Pete Nightingale Show. It's just
3: bubbling over with
0: fun. Yeah, keep listening to the show. There is lots of good music, just like you've just heard. But right now, talking about good music, we're coming up to a double play. Always play good music for that, because we always start with the Beatles. I've got a great track from the Beatles coming up from 1963. As it's a double play, I'm going to follow it up back to back with a record from 1967. Keep your ears open. They're great records. But first of all, I'm personally going to put the kettle on. How about you?
4: I'm drinking tea. If it's good enough for me, then it's good enough for you.
1: That's enough of that. I'm dying for a cup of tea. Go on, put the kettle on.
0: And of course, while you're putting the kettle on and you may be getting the biscuits out, or you might fancy a jam sandwich. I don't know what you like, but certainly if you like your cup of tea, now's the time to put the kettle on, because I'm going to play a double play, starting with the Beatles.

0: Well, that was our double play with the Beatles. Still There Was You. 1963 with the Beatles was the album. And we followed it up with The Association in 1967. Didn't get anywhere in the UK, but it got to number two in the US. And it was Never My Love.
1: Oh, no.

0: Went to our local cake shop. Big sale on. All cakes, £1, except for the yellow one on the top shelf. It was £5. I asked why it was £5. The reply was, that's Madeira cake.
1: You ain't heard nothing yet.
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1: Breaking news has just come into our news desk that the brave and heroic boxer has returned to the ring after having both of his feet amputated due to a horrific accident. 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
0: That was the latest...

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0: When I first trip into the 50s, 1959 to be exactly, in Palace, I ran all the way home, got to number 28 in the UK, number 2 in the US on the Billboard Hot 100. Now on the programme, it's time for me to tell you an amazing fact. I was going to say amusing, but I don't find it amusing. It's an amazing fact. And you're going to want to tell all your friends this one. Right, okay, your bones are stronger than steel for their weight. Can you believe it? Ounce for ounce, human bone is stronger than steel. A bone the size of a matchbox could theatrically support several tons without breaking. Theoretically, that's the word I'm looking for. I'm glad that's over.
1: It's now time to go deep into the archives of Pete Nightingale for another Revived 45.
0: Do you know, I do try. I do get tongue-tied sometimes. Well, this is Chris Montez.

0: That was the sound of Chris Montez back in 1966. It was called Call Me. It was on an EP, and the EP got to number 3 in the charts. What do you think about that then? More music to come. Remember, we're never more than 60 seconds away from music on the Pete Nightingale Pirate Radio Show.
1: A dad joke.
2: Why didn't the skeleton climb the mountain? It didn't have the guts.
1: A dad joke can be corny, groan worthy, but also one of the simplest ways to spend a moment with your kids. And kids that spend more time with their dads grow up to be smarter, more successful, and with any luck funnier adults. So remember, dad's jokes rule.
0: And this is certainly ruling the airwaves now. This is Paul Anka.

0: Jenna, it's a fantastic record. If you're listening to it through headphones, which you should do sometimes, listen to these great records. It's fantastic to listen to them from headphones. If not, put the volume up full. I tell you what, you'll enjoy the music even more. That was Love Me Warm and Tender in 1962. Unfortunately, didn't get anywhere in the UK charts. Now, I know you like singing. Know you know the next record, so I know you're going to sing along. So enjoy yourselves.
1: Do you want to sing?
2: Yeah, I do. Then why don't we sing along to this one?

Yes, of course you knew it. Of course you were singing along to it. I was singing along. At least nobody can hear me in the studio. It's absolutely fantastic. 1957, Every Day from Buddy Holly, got to number 6 in the UK.

you. And the only way to keep smiling is to listen to the Pete Nightingale Pirate Radio Show. It's got music to make you happy. It's got fun that makes you laugh and excitement that will last you a whole week long. Keep on smiling.

0: I want to take you back to 1959, and I have arrived at the car park of Arnold's Drive-In. I am going in to see what's happening, play the pinball, and listen to the jukebox. Why not come in and join me? Yes? Okay? Great. You go first while I open the door.
1: Hey, Susie, how do you fancy another frothy coffee?
2: I would love one. I tell you what, why don't you go and get the coffees in, and I will go and put the jukebox on.

I love popping into Arnold, see what they got on the jukebox. That's a really good one from Kathy Linden called Billy. Now, if you've never heard these oldies before, count them as new oldies and add them to your collection. And don't forget to tell your family and friends you heard them first on this great radio station. Now, I used to be a member of the Secret Cooking Society, but unfortunately they kicked me out for spilling the beans. Now, I want to say hello to some more listeners. I want to say hello to Rick. That's Rick Vandenberg in the Netherlands. I've got Kiki Blocker from North Bellingham, Massachusetts. And Dave Williams is in Kingston upon Hull.

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Now, if you're on your own, you can sit down in a chair, relax, and enjoy the next record that I'm going to play. Oh, it's a brilliant one.

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I love you, and I love you forevermore, and continue to hold them and kiss them during this next record.

0: There we are. The sound of Roy Orbison, 1961, for a romance song. It was called Crying, and it got to number 2 in the US on the Billboard Hot 100.
1: This is the Emperor Roscoe.

Well, unfortunately, we haven't got time to put the twin spin on. So we just listened to White Plains in 1971, When You Are a King, got to number 13 in the UK singles charts. But I promise you, I'll make sure I get enough time to play the twin spin next week. So make sure you tune in. Okay, I'm going to have to end the show because time has beaten us. I really hope you've enjoyed the music, you've enjoyed the program, and don't forget to tell all your friends what station you're listening to, and especially this program, because this is where I play the real good music, from the rock and roll 50s, the swinging 60s, and the sensational 70s. So I hope you're going to tune in next week, I hope your friends are going to tune in next week. So until next week, I'm going to say bye!

0: Grandad asked me how to print on his new computer. I said, just control P. He said, I haven't been able to do that for years.
1: Don't be disgusting.
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Hello and welcome along to another edition of Sounds of the 70s with yours truly, Gary Jackson. And I thought, as we're in kind of the middle of summer at the moment, and I live very near the south coast of England, so I'm very close to the sea. So I thought this week, if it's all right with you, we'll start off down by the seaside.

0: Oh, you can whistle as much as you like. They won't come unless they're away with their nose, dogs. You know, if they're too busy with their nose, they just won't notice you. Peter Shelley and a song called Love Me, Love My Dog. And before that, Terry Dactyl and the Dinosaurs. Jonah Louie and his friends. And a song called Seaside Shuffle.
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0: Today in 1970, Janis Joplin bought a headstone for the grave of her greatest influence, Bessie Smith, at the Mount Lawn Cemetery in Philadelphia. Blues singer Smith died in 1937 after being refused admission to a whites-only hospital. And Janis Joplin didn't last much longer herself, unfortunately, but here she is with an Irma Franklin song called Peace of My Heart.

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2: We should be hearing in the second half what happened when me and Denzel was in New Zealand and we got out for breakfast. He said, I'll have bacon and egg, please. He said, very sorry, no bacon. What? He said, no bacon in a country where there's 50 million sheep?

0: Sir Eric of Clap, and a song called Lay Down Sally. And before that, Janis Joplin and Peace of My Heart. Now, here's a song that may fall into this category.
1: Here's one I haven't heard in years.
0: Yeah, that was noisy, wasn't it? Yes, you may remember Greyhound in the 1970s and a hit called Black and White. But their follow-up hit also got to number 12 in the charts. So a sizable hit for Greyhound and Moon River.

0: don't know if that qualifies as lover's rock, which is a sort of a genre, sub-genre of reggae, but that was Greyhound and their hit version of Moon River.
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2: You omitted to mention you only had one bloody record.

0: The Fortunes were first with Storm in a Teacup, which was originally a B-side by Lindsay DePaul. And they were followed by George Harrison. As the jingle said, 1973, give me love, give me peace on earth. Now we're off to the sloppies.
1: The sloppy bit.
2: Oh, you are awful, but I like you.

0: The Sloppies this week then, Supertramp were first, and a little song on their album Crisis, What Crisis, from the 1970s, a song called Two of Us. And then they were followed by Diana Ross, Doobie Doo and Doobie, Doobie Doo, and a lot of other doobies, as the title of that song from the early 1970s.
1: Your Plymouth dealer is a dealing man, yeah, yeah.
2: I'm a Plymouth dealer, a dealin' man. And right now I'm giving the best deal ever on that new Plymouth Barracuda.
3: Hey, man, the name of the Plymouth Fastback is the Barracuda.
2: I can't pronounce Barracuda.
3: Yeah, well, look, man, try this. Say ba.
2: Ba.
3: Ra.
2: Ra.
3: Coo.
2: Coo.
3: Da.
2: Da.
3: Now put it all together.
2: Ba-ba, ra-ra, coo-coo, da-da.

crime doesn't pay, you've got honest eyes. 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

0: Ian Dury. And I'm not sure if the Blockheads are on that or someone else, but that was the story of the Razzle in His Pocket. Now, not much going on in music today in the 1970s, so let's have a 1970s album track.
1: They sold more than singles, the 1970s album track.
0: From their ninth album, released in 1975, imaginatively called Procol's Ninth, this will be Procol Harum, and an old 60s song. The album was produced by Jerry Lieber and Mike Stoller, and I wonder if they had any hand in persuading the band to record this old Beatles tune.

Procol Harum, covering the Beatles 8 days a week, followed by Brian Ferry in the charts in 1977 with that song called Tokyo Joe. And also having hits in the 1970s, Sir Cliff

Cliff Richard, and power to all our friends. Thanks very much for keeping me company. Hope you can join me same time next week for another look at music from the 1970s. And as usual, I'll leave you with the highest chart entry from today, this week in 1970, when Sir Elvis Presley was at number one with The Wonder of You, The Kinks at number two with Lola, and Hot Legs at number three with Neanderthal Man. Now there's a rave from the grave. The highest new entry was way down at number 40, and it was The Who.

0: George Ezra aus England, aus Großbritannien. 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Das Paradies, the Paradise, ganz genau. 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
1: Cut my heart about one, two times. 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I'm yours. 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Cause you got no flaws. 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